Well, let's get back to it here with this young man. A brand new release from Chris O'Leary. Chris O'Leary has been through town a couple of times. Played the Dead Goat, played the Blue Bistro up on Foothill. I remember seeing him there, that short-lived, excellent little restaurant and bar, and featured blues. Chris O'Leary, he's a ex-combat Marine, and he sang for Levon Helms' group, the Barn Burners, for many years. Been on his own, though, for a while. Brand new release comes out July 10th, and I'm going to give you a sneak peek of it on the vocals and harmonica. Chris O'Leary and Bad Decisions, which, you know, often make for really good stories, here on 90.9 FM KRCL and the Red, White, and Blues program.

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1: 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The Red, White, and Blues program with Brian Kelm. Every Monday night, nothing but the blues.

I got that dog in me. That's Billy Price, soul blues vocalist. He was that vocalist that performed on Roy Buchanan's Livestock. Roy Buchanan's fantastic release from back in 1975. Wow, such a phenomenal release and great vocals by Billy Price. And let's see, before that we heard from Russ Green, a great new harmonica player and vocalist on me. Wasn't hip to him before. And brand new release, 12 Feet of Water. And great stuff from him. Name of the release, Stone Cold, in the track 12 Feet of Water. Before that, Taj Mahal and the Phantom Blues Band. Brand new release of theirs, Time, in the track we heard, Life of Love. Mix a little calypso and soul with the blues, as Taj Mahal is wont to do. Mixing third world, all world, new world blues together in his gumbo that only Taj Mahal can do. Hey, don't forget Kenny Wayne Shepherd, Capitol Theater, this Thursday. Still got some tickets to give away in a little bit. And then the next night after that, Friday the 26th, Blind Boys of Alabama at the Ogden Amphitheater. Let's get things going again with a gal. Hopefully you saw her a week ago Saturday at the 10th Annual Utah Blues Festival, Gally of Olt, out of Belgium, currently in New Orleans, where this guy under my voice is from, Joe Crown. His brand new release, Qualified. And I haven't played this track yet from Gallia's new CD, Burn the House Down. I think she did it at the festival, though. Reckon and Rollin', coming up next here on the Red, White, and Blues program.

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The name of that track was Everybody Gets the Blues, and that's the truth. But I can't remember who did it. Having a senior moment, if you can clue me in as to who did that song. And he's coming to town this Thursday, too, to the Capitol Theater. I'll lay a pair of tickets on you if you can help me out. Who did that last song? Everybody Gets the Blues. Nothing but the blues every Monday night over 46 years right here on KRCL. Here's the latest from Kirk Fletcher. Keep On Pushing and Lost Love, an old Percy Mayfield track.

Hey, Salt Lake City, this is Reverend Peyton from Reverend Peyton's Big Damn Band, and y'all are tuned to 90.9 FM, KRCL, Salt Lake City, Utah, the Red, White, and Blues program with my buddy Brian Kelm, every Monday night from 7 to 10 p.m.

Here we are. Blind boy.

0: Because I ain't mad with you. That song right there.
1: I think we might have a little something.
2: Yeah, I think they have a little something there. They've been working on it for 80 years. Longest running band on planet Earth. You think the Rolling Stones have been around a while? About half as long as these guys. The Blind Boys of Alabama singing together since they were single digit in age when they all met at the Alabama School for the Negro Blind and Deaf. Unbelievable. You could, if you're a fan of the Blind Boys, you would have heard the unmistakable vocals of Jimmy Carter. Jimmy Carter, kind of a petite guy. He was the one who would always pop up out of his seat because he'd feel so inspired. He'd rush towards the stage and the handler would have to come run after him and catch him before he walked off the end of the stage because he's blind. Ah, it's hilarious. But 96 years old, we're going to give Jimmy a pass. Still alive, to my knowledge. He was recently. I assume he is today, June 22nd, but retired from touring. Blind Boys of Alabama coming to town this Friday to the Ogden Amphitheater. Great place to see them. Send It On Down from the Blind Boys off their latest release, 2023's Echoes of the South, with that gospel-y blues revival number. Reverend Peyton. Reverend Peyton's Big Damn Band off his latest release, Honeysuckle and Let Me Go. Beautiful medium slow ballad by a great guitar player and vocalist. Does a lot of work with Joe Bonamassa. Kirk Fletcher, Lost Love. Keep On Pushing is Kirk's brand new release. We started off with Kenny Wayne Shepherd, Everybody Gets the Blues, from the 30th anniversary sessions of Leadbetter Heights, his debut release, which put him on the map 30 years ago, and he re-recorded the whole thing. Now, for the first time, with Noah Hunt's vocals, his longtime vocalist, and all new arrangements, solos, etc. It's brilliant, and I've been playing it since I got it a couple weeks ago here on the Red, White, and Blues program, and I'm going to play it again sometime, I don't know, between 9 and 10, at which time I will have yet another pair of tickets to Kenny Wayne Shepherd this Thursday at the Downtown Capitol Theater. So, stick and stay. Don't go away. You might win tickets today. Let's get back to it here with this fine Texan. Really a big fan of her. She's not very well known. Teresa James. Teresa James and the Rhythm Tramps. Bad at Being Good is her brand new release. And this funny rock and blues thumper, All About the Benjamins, and Ain't That the Truth, here on the Red, White, and Blues program.

Hey, friend. The neighbor's Curtis Salgado here. You know, blues is brain food for your soul. And if you want that food, you want to listen to Brian Kilm. That's right, on Red, White, and Blues. 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
2: 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Brian with you here on the Red, White, and Blues program, 7 to 10 p.m. every Monday night. Nothing but the blues with the Roses' finest, Portland's Curtis Salgado. Brand new live release, live April 5 at the Triple Door in Seattle, Washington. Great club, especially for blues. And great to see Curtis with a brand new live release. Strong as you would suspect, doing Sweet Jesus Buddha the Doctor. Before that, some old Clifton Chenier, Baby What You Want Me to Do, the Jimmy Reed song. And that is from selections from King of Louisiana Zydeco and Blues. Brand new release from the Smithsonian, but the material, of course, since Clifton's been dead for decades, is some old material, but just released. And we need to pay homage to those pioneers, particularly someone like Clifton Chenier, who was instrumental, no pun intended, in the creation of Zydeco music in New Orleans. Teresa James and the Rhythm Tramps out of Austin, Texas. All About the Benjamins. We all know somebody like that, eh? Bad at Being Good, her new release. Another dandy from her. Got a short hour left of the Red, White, and Blues program before Michelle and the Night Train come in from 10 till midnight. Don't forget, tomorrow at this time slot, it's Bubbling Up with Gavin Dahl, our executive director, our station manager. Features new and emerging artists in particular. Wednesdays is Nova FM with Ma Black, with an eclectic mix of funk and jazz, alternative, punk, pop, Latin music, you name it, she does it. DJ Mike does Thursday Night Psych Out with psych rock, particularly 70s. And Friday is Circus Brown with Not a Sideshow, featuring indie and focus on local music, often live here in the studio. Got Kenny Wayne Shepherd coming to town this Thursday at the Capitol with a whole new show from what he played a year ago with Bobby Rush. Got a pair of tickets to give away in just a little while, so stick around for that. Blind Boys of Alabama, do another track from them before too long. The next night, that's Friday the 26th, at the Ogden Amphitheater. J.J. Gray and Mofro at Red Butte Garden, July 10th. Better slip in a track from him, too. Keep it right here. The best in nothing but the blues. Kicking things off. The next stretch of blues was ZZ Ward and her latest release, Liberation, where she went back to her roots, the blues. And this classic, Sun House, Delta Blues number, Grinning in Your Face. Coming up next on the Red, White, and Blues program.
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Hey, y'all, this is J.J. 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

0: Heartbreak City from Larry McRae. Great vocalist and guitar player from Smackover, Arkansas. I gotta go to Smackover, Arkansas and see Larry someday, huh? It's the title track from his latest release. Larry can often be found doing guitar work with Joe Bonamassa when Joe tours. As a matter of fact, this CD was produced by Joe Bonamassa and Josh Smith, just like Tommy Castro's new one was last month. Hopefully that'll be out by the end of the year. Tommy Castro was just through town at the 10th Annual Utah Blues Festival, and when I had him on air, he told us that he had just gotten done finishing his new release with Joe Bonamassa, who's coming to town August 20th, Eccles Theater. And J.J. Gray was before Larry McRae, and J.J. Gray coming to town to Red Butte Garden July 10th, coming up in just a couple of short weeks from his latest release, O Lusty. We heard the title track from J.J. Gray. Mike Goulden, While I Can, is his new release. New one on me, but some really good stuff. When the Bills Come Due, and that ain't nothing but the blues. Kick off the next stretch of blues here with the Blind Boys of Alabama doing a old track. You may recognize this one. Not from the guy who wrote it, perhaps, Pop Staples and the Staples Singers, who wrote it back in the late 50s. But shortly after that, in the early 60s, the Rolling Stones copped it and gave it their twist. This Must Be the Last Time. An old gospel-y blues number from Pop Staples, done by the Stones and redone by the Blind Boys of Alabama. And still got, they're coming to town, of course, Friday to the Ogden Amphitheater. And still got some tickets to give away to Kenny Wayne Shepherd, which we'll have, before the end of the show at 10 o'clock. Play some more from Ledbetter Heights, remixed, remastered, re-recorded. 30th anniversary of his debut release just came out last month. And he's going to be playing that all live this Thursday at the Capitol Theater. Blind Boys of Alabama coming up next here on the Red, White, and Blues program.
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She's Not Just Another Woman, Mike Finnegan. Great, great keyboard player and vocalist that we unfortunately lost to cancer a couple years ago. He was the keyboard player for the Phantom Blues Band and died of liver cancer in L.A. back in 2021 at age 76. He was also often found in Bonnie Raitt's band playing keyboards, and also played with Jimi Hendrix back in the day when Mike was just a teen. A very storied career. And this CD just came out, and celebrating it posthumously, self-titled, Mike Finnegan and She's Not Just Another Woman. Before that, Bob Corator, harmonica great in Phoenix, that runs the Rhythm Room, fabulous blues club in Phoenix. Ernestine Blues is his latest release, always coming out with new releases, records artists that come through his club, tells them, hey, stay an extra day or two, you can stay at my place, and let's record some blues. So he's just got a vault full of blues. This one, Carla Denise was the guest vocalist on that Tell Me Darling, that short little medium ballad. Before that, slide guitar master Little Ed and the Blues Imperials out of Chicago. Slideways is his brand new release on Alligator Records, and some truth there. You can't strike gold from a silver mine. Blind Boys of Alabama got us going with This Could Be the Last Time. Anytime could be your last time. So enjoy it while you got it, this thing called life and all of its ups and downs, which will help you get through right here on KRCL, especially Monday nights, which ain't nothing but the blues, the roots of all music, the foundation of all American music. And we're keeping it alive right here over 46 years, 7 to 10 p.m. And as one of the many benefits that you can receive by being a supporter and listener of your community radio station is that we have tickets. So when you hear Kenny Wayne Shepherd, you may choose to call 801-359-9191 to win a pair of tickets to Kenny Wayne Shepherd coming this Thursday night. Capitol Theater, going to be a great show. He's going to be tracking through Ledbetter Heights, which he just re-recorded after 30 years, his debut release, here on 90.9 FM KRCL.

Great rock and blues cover of a Howlin' Wolf track by Kenny Wayne Shepherd. Yeah, I didn't waste any time when I said, all right, when I start Kenny Wayne, I'm leaving you, Kenny Wayne Shepherd from Ledbetter Heights, this Thursday at the Capitol Theater. Gonna be a dandy. Congratulations to James Olson and Sandy, and actually Larry Pop, who helped me out on telling me that was Kenny Wayne Shepherd at the last set of Kenny Wayne out in Draper there. Congrats, Larry. We'll see you there this Thursday, Kenny Wayne. Friday, Blind Boys of Alabama. Here's a new one on me, Matthew Patrick.

0: 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KRCL would like to extend a heartfelt thank you to Hogle Zoo, Skydive Utah, and Lambert Growers. 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
1: Yes, thanks again for all the support. We've got a ticket giveaway happening here tonight on the night train. And it's for John Craigie and Blind Pilot coming up this Sunday. The date is the 28th at 6 p.m. at Red Butte Gardens. Pair of tickets. And if you listen to my show, you know that I play John Craigie a fair amount, and I am pretty much a super fan. He's just great. So I'm going to play a couple of songs off his new record. I'll also play some Blind Pilot, and I'll kind of shake it up. And I actually have two pair of tickets to give away, and I'm going to do it one on one song and another pair on a different song. So get ready. I'll take the caller number two for tickets to John Craigie for this first batch. And we're going to hear off of his new record called I Swam Here. That's a 2026 release. They call it Alternative. But we're going to hear an appropriate song titled Fire Season. Again, I'll take the second caller for tickets for Red Butte this Sunday, the 28th of June, for John Craigie and Blind Pilot here on the night train.

right, John Craigie right there. Fire season. And that was lovely. Congratulations to Mark. He got himself a pair of tickets. And I'm going to play the Blind Pilot next. And I want this to be the third caller for the second pair of tickets I have to give away, okay? So enjoy this Blind Pilot tune. Both of these artists are from the Pacific Northwest, Portland area. And Blind Pilot is Oregon-based band fronted by Israel Nebaker. They're an American indie folk band formed in Portland in 2005. They famously launched their career by touring the West Coast on bicycles, pulling their instruments in homemade trailers. That's pretty great. And they've been performing off and on with John Craigie for the last couple of years, touring off and on. John Craigie does love to collaborate with others, and it's going to be a great show. So I'll take the third caller on during this song for another pair of tickets.

All right. That was Blind Pilot, The Story I Heard. And before that, it was John Craigie, Fire Season. They'll be at Red Butte Gardens this Sunday. There's still tickets available through Red Butte Garden. Sunday, June 28th. It says the show's at 6 p.m. And congratulations to Mark and Sean, who each picked up a pair of tickets here from KRCL. All right, coming up, I have Sierra Hull, a request by our own Brian Kelm. He just loves this song, and he talks about what great musicianship Sierra Hull has and how this song is so well crafted. And yes, Sierra Hull is amazing. We loved her at Friday night at the Ogden Music Festival just a couple weeks ago. So enjoy this Sierra Hull song called Boom right here on the Night Train.

It was Joshua James. He performed tonight at the Ogden Amphitheater with Ogden Twilight, opening for Gregory Allen Isakoff, and along with Sammy Brew, who also opened. I'll play you a Sammy Brew song in just a moment, but I hope the show is great, and you're probably home by now, but if you're driving home, I hope you sang that song. I really like Joshua James. It's been a long time since I've seen him perform live, and I want a report. If someone went there, tell me how the show went. I missed it because of this radio show, but that's okay. I can't do it all. Plus, I'm just really glad to be here since I'm only 11 days out of a rotator cuff shoulder repair. So the one-arm DJ is getting it done. But if I mess up, have a little grace. So let's go back on that last set. It was a long one. Before Joshua James with the song called Cold War. And that was from his album Songs of Anarchy, Volume 2. Before that, we heard Parker Millsap, Pining. We heard Meals. I just love her. She goes by Meals. She is on Instagram, and she's constantly writing songs. The song you heard was Out West, and that's from her recent album release, Across the Raccoon Strait. And just today, she wrote a song with Melody Walker, one of my favorite songwriters in Nashville, who works with so many women and people. Anybody. She's just such a great songwriter, supporter. Melody Walker. Oh, that reminds me. I brought her CD. We'll have to play it. Before Meals, we heard the Steel Wheels. And I played them because talking about the Blind Pilot and how they did a bicycle tour where they had their instruments in their trailer, the Steel Wheels did that as well. And they're out of Virginia. And they did a summer bike tour about 10 years ago. They come through town and play at the State Room periodically. They're really great. The Steel Wheels sang for us Scrape Me Off the Ceiling from the record Wild. Wild As We Came Here. Wild As We Came Here. And started out that set with Sierra Hull. By request, Brian Kelm, a song called Boom. All right, let's play Sammy Brew. And I'm sure it was a really fun show. Beautiful night. The air's great in Ogden. I'm sure it was a great show for the Ogden Twilight. We'll hear Sammy Brew and Loretta Lynn featuring Jack White coming up next on the Night Train.

Yeah, that was Yola. She just performed at the Utah Arts Festival. I wasn't able to make it, but I hope it was a great show. I love Yola. I hope the whole weekend was fun. You know, they really outdid themselves this year with the 50th anniversary and just some really great acts on the stages. I had the little bit of FOMO. I wanted to be there. I'm also curious, did anybody see the band Sunday night called Banda Revolucion? If anybody did, call me and tell me how that went. I've got my eye on them, but I couldn't make it. Okay, in addition to Yola, before the top of the hour, we played Orville Peck, a song called Big Sky, and as promised, Loretta Lynn featuring Jack White, Portland, Oregon. And we started at that set out with Sammy Brew, I'm Not Your Man, who performed tonight at the Ogden Amphitheater, opening for, along with Joshua James, for Gregory Alan Isakoff. Again, I'm looking for a report on that show, too. Okay, we just heard Yola, and now I'm going to play these

Sacred Souls, they'll be at the America First, got to get it right here, America First Field in Sandy, Utah, this summer, August 18th. The Sacred Souls with the Womack Sisters. Also in this set coming up, I'm going to play J.J. Gray and Mofro. And the Wood Brothers, they'll be at Red Butte, I believe July 10th, coming right at around the corner. Two favorites, the Wood Brothers and J.J. Gray and Mofro. So let's go down that path. These Sacred Souls, the Wood Brothers, J.J. Gray, and then we'll play a bunch of women. Of course. We got to shake it up. Okay, so here's the Sacred Souls. Right here on the Night Train. My name's Michelle. I'm the regular host, and I'm glad to be here, and I will be back next week.

That your heart was an ice cube last night. Just chilling your whiskey blood.

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From Sonny Terry to Corey Harris to Rory Block, you'll hear a mix of country blues from old and new. Some say yes, some say no. 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

Yeah, J.J. Gray and Mofro, War. Before that, it was the Wood Brothers, Smoke Ring Halo, and The Sacred Souls before that, Love Comes Easy. The Sacred Souls at America First, whatever, August 18th. Wood Brothers and J.J. Gray and Mofro, July 10th at Red Butte. Okay, we're caught up. Oh my gosh. Except I have so many more live music things to talk about, and I'll probably continue to do that. Fort Desolation Fest coming up September 24th through 26th, featuring Drive-By Truckers, Tune Yards, Bella White, Raylan Baxter, Graham Lesh and Friends, Andrew Bird, Triggers and Slips, Pixie and the Party Grass Boys. And I'm just checking out this Timpanogos. It's Utah Valley Arts, Timpanogos Folk Festival. It's no charge, Saturday, June 27th, 1 p.m. to 6:30. Oh, and then the concerts start up. So they have a park fair, vendors and such. But the lineups, pretty great. And the Last Wild Buffalo, I'm going to play a song of theirs. They were just at the Ogden Music Festival, put on a great show. And Kate McLeod's going to be performing. And others that, there's Jig Jam, who has played the Grand Ole Opry in Nashville, and Last Wild Buffalo, the Beck Brothers Band, Riva's Riot Band, and Kate McLeod with band members Mark Hazel, Dylan Shorer, and Jim Stout. Matt Lovejoy did a great interview with, and a live performance with Matt, with Kate McLeod in studio here yesterday on the Bluegrass Express, and it was just great. And she's got some beautiful songs, but I forgot how lovely that song is about the Great Salt Lake. So I'm going to play that. Kate McLeod, after The Last Wild Buffalo. But I'm also going to play, I stumbled across this Loose Ties CD I've been looking for in my closet. So many hits on this record. I was going to play something else, and then I remembered. They cover a Kate McLeod song, and it's just gorgeous, Up and Down the Highway. So we'll hear that. We'll hear Loose Ties doing a Kate McLeod song, Up and Down the Highway. So that's our next little set of music that's talking up the Bluegrass Roots. It's called Timpanogos Folk Festival. It sounds really fun. I don't know exactly the location. Orem City Center Park. Okay. Orem City Center Park. There you go. All right. Let's start with The Last Wild Buffalo for this Orem Festival coming up this Saturday. And then we'll play Kate McLeod and Loose Ties. Right here on the Night Train, KRCL.

Wasn't that a great Kate McLeod song? Up and Down the Highway. What great lyrics. Kate McLeod wrote that. And the beautiful song of The Train Across the Great Salt Lake. That was Kate McLeod and friends. All right. She'll be at the Timpanogos Bluegrass Roots Festival this Saturday, along with Last Wild Buffalo, who I started out that set of music playing. The song was Go Down Easy. All right, we're all caught up, and it's a little after 11:30. You'll want to be sure and stay tuned for DJ Rockin' Robin. Gee whiz, midnight to 2 a.m. every early Tuesday morning. And if it's too late for you to stay up, just listen on demand. I always enjoy it on my drive back to Ogden. Okay, now, here's an appropriate song coming up. Willie Nelson, reminding us to get out and vote. Tomorrow is voting day, and I love Utah's mail-in ballots, but I didn't get one this year because I guess I'm not affiliated. It's so hard to know exactly what to do on this, but, and my husband and I even went in today to the voting office, and there's all these people down there, and I said, we're here to vote. Well, today's not voting day. Tomorrow is election day. And I'm like, oh, I wish I had a mail-in ballot that I'd already mailed. But I didn't, so we'll be back tomorrow on voting day. It's all we can do, folks. Here's Willie Nelson. Vote him out. Oh, and after that, we're going to hear Daryl Scott and Tim O'Brien and Melody Walker.

records. My parents didn't even believe I had it in me to write a song that would sell 15 million records. Checks started coming in the mail, but they were coming to my dad's house because I was living in a van with Jewel down by the river. And next thing I know, we get to record this song. We move into Neil Young's ranch. And this band, the Stray Gators, were the band, and I was the guitarist. They were almost as good as Robert Earl Keane's band. And we were playing it, we were recording the song. It was one of the most epic moments of my life. I couldn't believe it. So we kept touring. One thing leads to another. We end up at Woodstock 99, playing for 500,000 people. We were the second

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It was amazing. And we go out, and all the Limp Bizkit dudes were ready to riot. But we started singing this song, and there was two Limp Bizkit dudes that got really close to each other. And they had the chin whiskers, and they were going, "Dreams last for so long." And I thought they were gonna start kissing each other. And it reminded me of when I was backstage with Jewel eating the pad thai, and Jewel said to me, "Don't you think pad thai smells like butthole?" And I said, "I think you're right, it kinda does." And I looked at the two Limp Bizkit guys out front before they started about to kiss each other, and they finally

tour buses. The band going on after us was the Red Hot Chili Peppers. And Flea was getting ready to go on stage at Woodstock with the Red Hot Chili Peppers. And I couldn't believe it because Flea's the guy that played bass on this. He played bass on the recording of this song. Even though we used Neil Young's band, we redid it with Flea's bass part. He was almost as good as Robert Earl Keane's bass player, who's been with them 30 years, believe it or not. And so there we were, singing the songs and everything, and I'm talking to Flea, but he's going on stage naked. I could not believe it, and I didn't know where to talk to Flea, and I was stoned on Foghat weed. And Jewel told me to quit looking down at Flea's wiener, but I couldn't help it. He didn't even have a sock over it. He was going on totally naked, and you can see it on the Netflix special, Woodstock 99, Trainwreck is what it's called, three parts. So, as Flea's getting ready to go on, I'm looking down at Flea, and he should not be named Flea, by the way. And he looks at me, and he says, I don't feel comfortable right now because of the way I was staring at him down below. And so before he goes on stage, he goes to high five me and I low dicked him. He goes on stage, the Chili Peppers start singing, what I got to give it to your mama? What I got to give it to your papa? What I got to? And everybody goes in, the big old riots are going on. The whole place goes on fire. We get on our tour buses and we escape and there's smoke in the distance. We get to our hotel, the safety of our own hotel rooms. And I was about to go to bed, but I heard a band playing in the bar down below in the hotel bar. And there was a girl, and she was doing her version of You Were Meant For Me. But when she got to the chorus, she was singing it wrong, and she started going, You were made for me, and I was made for you. And I wanted to correct her and tell her it's You Were Meant For Me, but I didn't know what to do. And the fog out weed was still kicking in. Finally, she finished the chorus, and it was all quiet, and I screamed out, Meant! And she goes, What? And I said, It's You Were Meant For Me. And she said, No, it's not. It's You Were Made For Me. And I said, I'm pretty sure it's You Were Meant For Me. And she said, It is not. And then the whole audience looked at me and they said, She's right. It's You Were Made For Me. And I said, No, it's not. I wrote the fucking song. And then they all started laughing. Next thing I knew, the security came up to me and they said, Sir, you're gonna have to leave. You did not write this song. And before they threw me out of that bar, I screamed, One day you're gonna hear me on Robert Earl Keane's podcast and you'll see that it was all true. And here I am 20 years later. I brush my teeth, I put the cap back on. I know you hate it when I leave the light on. I pick a book up and I turn the sheets down. I take a drink.

0: that is the greatest version I've ever done.
1: Steve Pultz. Steve Pultz on the Robert Earl Keen podcast, Americana, the 51st State. That was kind of a sidetrack that they did, Steve Pultz with the Robert Earl Keen band, talking about how he wrote that song with Jewel and it made him famous. I think he's famous in his own rights. Okay, we also heard Melody Walker with Front Country singing Boys of Summer, and Daryl Scott and Tim O'Brien, Memories and Moments. And we're going to wrap it up here with the little Railroad Earth singing Long Way to Go. Stay tuned for Gee Whiz coming right up.

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That's Jay Summer and Warner Williams doing I Got a Woman. Great stuff from their Blues Highway album. We heard Jeff Acheson do a really creative interpretation of The Sky Is Crying, just him and a guitar. That's from his album Mystery Train. And Jontavious Willis in there with I Just Want to Be Your Man. I just want to play some nice music. And I just really hope that you're enjoying it. My name is Jordan. I'm here at KRCL playing Back Porch Blues Tuesday mornings 5 to 7. And happy to be back from a couple of weeks being out of the country, and it's nice to be back in the studio live with everyone here this morning. Always happy to get some music on the air for you. If there's some Back Porch style blues I can get into the rotation, please let me know, 801-359-9191. And you can get all the playlist information, of course, at the webpage, krcl.org. I'm going to throw on some Bobby Rush from the Raw album. Bobby Rush, not a guy that is typically unplugged, but the Raw album is a really beautiful suite of songs that I think you would enjoy if you like this show. And we're going to hear some live Bonnie Raitt back to 1971 covering, I forgot who she's covering. It's a great cover of I Ain't Blue, I'm Just a Little Bit Lonesome. I think it's a Dave Kaner song, if I remember right. A little long John Baldry after that, some Rory Black, Ted Hawkins, great music coming your way right here at 90.9.

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If you're still confused,

John Kerner tune. Spider John of the Big Bottle. John just moved back to Cambridge. Too bad. 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He'll be dead in the next year. 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It's a song called I Ain't Blue. I'm just a little bit lonesome for some love again. Got some of the truest lyrics I've ever heard. Lyrics, stupid word.

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0: All right. Special Rider Blues from Rory Block, covering an old Skip James song. Hope you like that one. I'd like to get Rory Block on the show when I can. She's done some of these cover albums, and of course she's got a lot of her own material. And a great one of the featured artists of the Back Porch Blues Ramble for all the years I've been doing this. We also heard Long John Baldry in there before that, doing a live version of the Backwater Blues. Bonnie Raitt, going back to 1971, it was John Kaner, not Dave Kaner, sorry about that. Anyway, I was close. His song, I Ain't Blue, I'm Just a Little Bit Lonesome, she did a really nice version of that. Recorded live in Syracuse, she'd had a couple by the time that recording was made. You can hear it going on through the course of the live recording, and so this is towards the end of the show, so anyway. Bobby Rush starting that set of music off with How Long from the Raw album. Hope you're doing great out there. This is a beautiful morning. Enjoy the temperatures while they're a little bit on the cooler side. It's going to get into the 90s again today. Hopefully we got some wet weather coming in this weekend. Looks like there's a chance of thunderstorms. Not very great chance, but it could happen before then. We'll just keep our fingers crossed for some precipitation. And just in the meantime, whatever we're up to, driving or hanging out or whatever, keeping it right here, 90.9 FM, krcl.org, for lots of great programming around the clock. There's so many great shows. I don't need to get into them all, but get all that information at the webpage, krcl.org. Let's hear some Ted Hawkins. After that, we're going to hear a little Corey Harris and Henry Butler, some Juke Joint Johnny, Scott Perry. We'll see what else we have time for here this morning, before Magnificent Matt comes on at 7.
1: You know, some people have Ted Hawkins accused of not lacking blues. You know, I don't play the blues because I can't pick the guitar. You know, I can't walk those strings like a Buddy Guy can. You know, I wished I could. So I'd rather be lacked than tolerated. I mean, what kind of sense would it make for me to make my mouth say, down, down, down, down? That don't make no sense.

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0: That's Mr. Ted Hawkins there, the part-time love. And while I was playing that, I got a really nice call looking for some Eric Clapton from the album where he covers Robert Johnson. And I don't have that here, but I'm going to throw this on. This is a recording from, it was recorded live in Chicago 2010. That's the Guitar Festival. And we're going to hear a really sweet song called The Roll and Tumble Blues that Eric Clapton gets into on this lovely album. Here we go.
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0: If you're just tuning in, we are joined live by The Last Wild Buffalo here in the studio. And I believe we're also live on all of our KRCL socials as well. If you wanted to follow along, you can tune in to Instagram, Facebook. We're always also live on our YouTube channel as well. Last Wild Buffalo, gosh, you guys sound great.
1: Thank you.
0: Love that song. I don't know if people know what it takes to get a band live in here so early in the morning. You have to get here, set up, the traveling. There's all the construction that we've got going on here. So you've had quite an endeavor already this morning. And you're usually used to playing nighttime gigs, I take it. So.
1: Yeah, but we're going to Einstein Bagels after this.
0: So nice.
1: Really excited about that. That's what kind of got us through.
0: You got to have a breakfast plan, you know, when you do these early mornings. Well, thank you so much. I really appreciate you coming in. It's not always easy getting a band to play live this early. So thank you.
1: Thank you guys for having us.
0: Fantastic. So yeah, you guys are playing this Bluegrass Roots Festival on Saturday. I know that's going to

0: be a good time. That's up in Orem, right? Or I guess down in Orem.
1: Yeah, down in Orem. Yeah. Yeah, it should be a good time. We've played it a couple years past, but we're super excited for this year.
0: Yeah, I know. Fun. Jig Jam is coming in.
1: Yeah,
0: they're a great band out of Ireland.
1: Yeah, we're going to see all of our local friends. They've got some super, super good talent coming from all over the place.
0: Yeah, so. And that's a free family event. Awesome. Very cool. What else do you have going on? I know I saw Montana. You're kind of traveling all over the place this summer, aren't you?
2: Yeah, we're kind of going all over Utah, all over the West this summer. Then we've got big plans to kind of make more of a national tour this coming fall.
0: Fantastic.
3: I think our next local gig here in Utah, though, is July 3rd. It's at the Bees Stadium, part of kind of the Bees.
2: Or no, we've got Timpanogos Bluegrass.
3: Well, yeah, but I guess after that.
0: After that. Yeah, excellent. Yeah, playing the Bees Stadium. Awesome. Are you doing the national anthem, or?
2: I'll be honest, I don't really know yet. I'm pretty sure it's before the game.
3: I think it's before.
1: Yeah, they've got a little amphitheater just outside the stadium, so fun. we could add the national anthem to the set list if we wanted to.
0: There you go.
3: Make
0: that happen.
3: Happy 250, America.
0: Yeah. Yes, I have yet to go out to that new stadium. I'm excited. Maybe I'll make it and
1: check
0: you guys
1: out
0: there. Absolutely. Well, awesome. You've got a. That was song number one. I think we've got room for three more. So what else are we going to hear from you?
2: Yeah, this is off our new record. The record's called Still Here Somehow, and this song is called Rotting Away.
0: All right. It's live here on KRCL, The Last Wild Buffalo. Take it away.

0: It's the Last Wild Buffalo live here on KRCL. Lovejoy's live at 9. Gosh, I'm a fan of you kids. Do you mind if I call you kids? You're kids to me.
1: Thank you.
0: Sounds
1: Thank
0: so you. Good. Love that. Love that song. Love the new album. Yeah, what else do you have going on?
1: Well, we've been writing a lot of new songs. It's kind of our way goes that by the time our first album was recorded, we almost had a whole second album written, and now that second album's recorded, there's just a bunch of songs and ideas that we're so excited fleshing out right now.
0: Awesome. I love the songwriting process.
1: Yeah, it's a great time.
0: That's great. Well, we're excited to hear it. It sounds like you guys might need to tune up a little. I've got a couple of announcements I can play, let you tune up, and then we'll just come right back. How's that sound?
2: That sounds great.
0: All right, if you're just tuning in, we're live here with The Last Wild Buffalo on KRCL. And a couple of quick announcements once I find my cursor here, and then we will be right back live with The Last Wild Buffalo.
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0: It's mornings here on KRCL. I'm your host, Matt Lovejoy, and we are live with The Last Wild Buffalo. Really stoked to have these guys and girls here in the studio playing live on a Tuesday morning. Thanks again, and also shout out to Griffin and Sully back there running the lights and the video and all the magic that happens behind the scenes here at KRCL. And we are also up live on all of our socials as well, so you can tune in and check it out either now or later. All right, back to you guys.
1: All right, this next song is off that new album that we've been talking so much about. There's a lot of songs about a lot of different places, and places kind of shape who we are, and this one's about a place called Morristown.

0: It's the Last Wild Buffalo live here at the KRCL studios. What a great pleasure it is to be joined by Johnny, Isaac, Ella, and Troy, and beautiful harmonies. Love everything you guys are doing.
1: Well, thank you so much.
2: Thank you.
0: Awesome. How can people find you? I know you've got thelastwildbuffalo.com is your website, right?
1: One of the best ways to find us is we've got an Instagram at thelastwildbuffalo. We're all over social media, and all our music is out on streaming platforms under the name The Last Wild Buffalo. So,
0: perfect.
1: Last Wild Buffalo is pretty singular. You type it in, and it usually comes up with us.
3: Instagram, Facebook, TikTok, YouTube.
0: All right.
3: MySpace, just kidding.
0: All the things, nice. No more MySpace.
3: No more MySpace.
0: AOL.
3: Yeah.
2: KSL Classified.
3: Yeah, KSL.
0: Nice. Nice. Hey, if you're on there, then you're really making it here in Utah. And around the globe. Awesome. Yeah, if you're just tuning in, we're live here with The Last Wild Buffalo. I think we have time for one more live song. If you guys want to get right to that, let us know what we're going to hear.
2: Yeah.
4: All right, this next song is one that is on our new album that we just put out. It's called Go Down Easily. So excited to play it.
0: All right, we're excited to hear it. Thanks so much. It's live on KRCL, Last Wild Buffalo.

0: Beautiful. We're live here in the studio with the band The Last Wild Buffalo. And I think, gosh, we did it. We went through four songs. Time flies. We must be having fun in here. I sure am. You guys sound so good. And girls. Just going to keep throwing that in there. Ella, beautiful voice. How do you guys keep your voices so limber in the morning? What's your routine?
1: I just drank a Monster.
0: Nice. There it is, folks. That's the secret right there. I love it.
1: Yeah, we definitely all do warm up and try to take good care and not scream all the time.
0: Not scream all the time. That's another.
2: Yeah, not scream at each other on the drive over here. Yeah. We're trying to find parking.
3: No laser tag the night before a gig.
2: Yeah, no laser tag or go karting.
0: Awesome. Well, you can find these wonderful young peeps at thelastwildbuffalo.com or on Instagram at thelastwildbuffalo. Thank you again so much for coming in and playing live this morning. It has been a blast. If I was going to play one more song off your latest album, I'm going to let you pick. Should it be Mountain Song or maybe The Tide?
4: What about Bostwick? Is that one available?
0: Ooh, let me take a look. I'll have to go in here. Bostwick, tell me about that song.
4: Well, that was one of those songs that started way up in Alaska in Ketchikan. There's across the island from Revillagigedo Island, where Ketchikan is, there's an island with a lake on it, and it's very remote. It's called Bostwick Lake, and that is where that song kind of began to be written, and then it took like 2 years to actually write it with, you know, lyrics and everything. So
0: awesome.
4: It's a cool song.
0: All right. Well, we're going to hear that. I've got a couple of quick announcements, and then we'll hear that song, Bostwick, from The Last Wild Buffalo. Thanks again.
2: Thank you.
4: Thank you, guys.
3: Thank you so much for having us. It's been a blast.
0: It's been a blast here as well. Thanks so much.
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Yes. Off of their brand new album, Still Here Somehow, that is The Last Wild Buffalo, and what a great pleasure it was having them live here in the studio. If you missed it, you can always tune back with the KRCL app or just go to any of our socials. You should see the video link there as well, at least eventually. I'm not sure if it's up yet. We'll get to it. All right, thanks so much. That was Lovejoy's Live at 9. I had a blast doing that. Coming up, I've got Allison Russell, The War on Drugs. We're going to hear some Robert Finley and Courtney Marie Andrews here on Mornings on KRCL. Thanks for tuning in.

Mornings here on KRCL 90.9 FM. That was Courtney Marie Andrews right there with Everyone Wants to Feel Like You Do. I hope that's true. I hope you're feeling good. Hope you're having a good start to your week so far. Robert Finley before that with Can't Take My Joy. We heard some live War on Drugs. War on Drugs are coming to town. They're closing out the Twilight series here in Salt Lake City on October 1st. Looking forward to that. Haven't seen them live in a few years. Alison Russell before that with the song Springtime off her fantastic album, The Returner. And before that, it was The Last Wild Buffalo. And once again, thanks to them for coming in today. It was really fun to have them live in the studio here on a Tuesday morning. If you missed it, you can always first follow at The Last Wild Buffalo. And you could also check it out on our KRCL app or on any of our socials. I believe they'll be up. We went live on our YouTube channel. You can check that out and share it as you wish. All right, stay tuned for Eugenie. She's coming in just a few minutes, but I'm going to go out with this great cover that I just love by S.G. Goodman. It's Fire Sign here on KRCL. Well,

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Jill Scott off of her recent release, To Whom This May Concern. Some classic De La Soul before that. And yes, that was Say Shishi at the top of the hour. I got a call from a listener who said, is that Say Shishi? And I said, yes, it is, off of the first album, Prism. And they had seen Say Shishi when they first came to town at the Stateroom. And that was a great show. I'm Eugenie. Thank you for tuning in this Tuesday. I'm glad you're listening to music with me. Want to remind you that today is primary election, and if

0: 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Lots of information, very easy to find your polling place and how to get that ballot into the world. Use your voice. Coming up, I've got some great music this hour. We're going to get on some Bruce Hornsby from the new record Indigo Park. Also, I'm going to get on some Bernie Worrell, an instrumental, a Beastie Boys cover. And then also, we'll get on some Talking Heads off of Stop Making Sense and Bernie Worrell, part of that band for that record. So all of that is on the way.
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0: 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So Bruce Hornsby's new record, Indigo Park, is fantastic all the way through. There's some great special guests, and this one features Bonnie Raitt.

0: Talking Heads off of a classic record, Fear of Music. And when Talking Heads went out on tour for the Stop Making Sense tour, they grabbed Bernie Worrell of Parliament and Funkadelic to play keys on that tour. And then we heard some Bernie Worrell right before that doing a cool instrumental of the Beastie Boys' Sabotage with Reuben Wilson. A very cool jazz record called Boogaloo to the Beastie Boys. And started it off with Bruce Hornsby. Great new record from Bruce Hornsby is out now called Indigo Park. We heard the song Ecstatic featuring Bonnie Raitt.
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0: Coming up at 12 o'clock, stick with me for 12 o'clock Women Who Rock. We're going to start off remembering June Carter Cash on her birthday. So we'll get on some June Carter Cash and maybe even her mama coming up at 12 o'clock. But first, I want to remember Robert Hunter on his birthday. Robert Hunter was born on this day, 1941. He passed in 2019. He's the main lyricist for the Grateful Dead. And there's a lot of jam bands out there. And I'm not going to name names, but sometimes I think, you know, they really could use Robert Hunter. Robert Hunter was a poet, a translator, also a singer-songwriter, and like I said, the main lyricist for the Grateful Dead and a good friend of Jerry's. So let's get on a song that was written by the Grateful Dead, but the lyrics are all Robert Hunter.

Black Pumas on KRCL. The song October 33, which I guess would be November 2nd. Aldous Harding before that, the song One Stop. Some Mark Broussard in there, and her Lone Grateful Dead at the top, Franklin's Tower, remembering the late Robert Hunter on his birthday, the lyricist for the Grateful Dead. And when I was in high school, my mom was a writer. She went to a writing conference. She was on an airplane and said she sat next to this very nice man who she had a very long talk with, and it ended up being Robert Hunter, and she didn't know who he was, and she just chatted away with them about writing and literature. And I always have a warm feeling about Robert Hunter because of that story from my mom. I want to get on some new music from Johnny Blue Skies. Johnny Blue Skies is the alter ego of Sturgill Simpson. Sturgill Simpson has said that he wanted to write a dance record, and he did it. It's called Mutiny After Midnight. Here's the song, Situation.

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1: 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Here's what's shaking for Tuesday, June 23rd. Utah community-based Deseret Experimental Opera presents And You Ghosts Rise Blue, an immaterial opera in three acts by the Interdisciplinary Arts Collective. The show is being held at the Masonic Temple and runs tonight through Thursday starting at 8 p.m. This is an all-ages event and tickets are required. Planned Parenthood is hosting a trivia night fundraiser over at Fisher Brewing in Salt Lake starting at 7 p.m. This is a ticketed event and folks 21 and over are welcome to attend. The Olympic Legacy Plaza at the Gateway is holding a no-cost sunset yoga class led by instructor Susie with live music by DJ Drew. The class starts at 7 p.m. and all levels of yogis are welcome. And if you're looking for some live tunes tonight, Dance Gavin Dance is performing at the Union Event Center in Salt Lake. Doors open at 5 p.m. and the show starts at 6 p.m. for this all-ages concert. 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
2: 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It is 12 o'clock, and that means it's time for 12 o'clock Women Who Rock, where we feature and celebrate women in music. We amplify femme voices for the next hour. You're going to hear a big mix of those voices across genre and time. And I want to go back in time a little bit to start. Today is the birthday of June Carter Cash, born on this day, 1929. She passed away in 2003, and before she was June Carter Cash, the wife of Johnny Cash, she was just June Carter. She was born into the Carter family. Her mom was Mother Maybelle Carter, who was a huge figure in country and Americana and old-timey music. She was the first to develop what was called the Carter Scratch, where she turned the guitar into a lead instrument, and her daughter June also had that amazing ability to be a singer and a songwriter. June was also an actress. She went to New York City and she studied with Lee Strasberg, and she was in films, but she's also the person who wrote Ring of Fire, which we often think of as a Johnny Cash song. It was her song that she wrote, and I want to play a couple of songs from June Carter Cash. They're pretty short, and the second one, she talks about her mother. She's very, very funny, too, along with being a great musician. So let's hear this one. It's called Jukebox Blues. Then we'll get into a Carter family song that she does a nice introduction about her family. It's June Carter Cash on her birthday. It's Women Who Rock.

I don't get the Humpy Mountain Cloggers back up here again. When these boys pick, I like to get them kind of close to me here. Let's sing one first, and then I want to talk a while. I like to talk. I'm glad y'all didn't go home. Just relax and get your hands out of each other's pockets. It won't take me too long to sing mine. I'm going to do you some old Carter Family songs. These are the tunes that belong to my mommy. There's been a lot of people do them since she did them. Maybe a little different, but I'm going to do them the way mommy does them. Give me a C chord, boys.

0: There's Sir Woman, who was recently in town with their song Never Gonna Give Me Up. Before that, we had The Temptations and Just My Imagination. And starting off that set here in Afternoons was Cordova's and Wings featuring Kamasi Washington and all that beautiful saxophone. I love it so much. I grew up playing saxophone in band. I played the alto sax. And anytime I hear it, and I celebrate it, I have heard crazy comments from musicians who say the saxophone is pointless and it is the worst instrument ever. And part of me just wants to go hug them and say, what happened? It's wonderful. Kenny G all day. And I'm just messing. But seriously, I do love Kenny G. Growing up, I used to listen to him in the 90s so hard. All right. Music. Let's do that. Let's get back to that. We have Olympians coming up, some Bonnie Raitt, but first, a new one from the Fruit Bats and the Landfill coming up next, KRCL.
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Drew and Ellie Holcomb with Rain or Shine. Before that, we had California by the Olympians, and then some Bonnie Raitt and Here Comes Love. Bonnie Raitt's going to be playing at Red Butte Garden Amphitheater. Going to be happening September 9th, along with John Cleary. And it looks like it is a sold-out show, so congrats to those of you who got the tickets. It's Bonnie Raitt, of course it is. Before that, we had Fruit Bats and The Landfill. And we have more music that we're going to get into here, including we have Cautious Clay and some Beachmen, and Joselie Paulette, a new one from her and called The Witness. And Joselie Paulette is actually going to be playing here in town, just recently played Kilby Court, but will be playing at First Baptist Church on July 25th here in Salt Lake. And then it's going to be hitting the road and looks like going to be going all up and down the West Coast. And so always good to see our local artists and musicians shine so beautifully. We're going to get into Witness here right now, right here, KRCL.

There's Cautious Clay for you with Puffer here on KRCL Afternoons with me, your host, Valiant MC. We also had some local music with Beachman and Waiting, and even more local, little local set there. Jocelyne Paulette and The Witness. And so excited, and I do believe a little birdie around the station has mentioned Jocelyne is going to be coming in to KRCL playing a live session in the middle of July with eBay Hamilton and Drive Time. And so going to be playing on his show. It's going to be so good. I don't know if that's been announced yet, but there you go. Inside scoop. We're going to get into some Duran Jones and the Indications to take us on into the 2 o'clock hour here on KRCL. And here is Flower Moon.

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